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Partly because in your orange shirt you look like better, happier Saint Sebastian. Partly because of my love for you. Partly because of the real lips of yogurt. Partly because of the fluorescent orange tulips around the birches. Partly because of the secrecy our smiles take on before people in statuary. It is hard to believe when I'm with you that there could be anything as still, as solemn, as unpleasantly definitive, as statuary. When right in front of it, in the warm New York 4 o'clock light, we are drifting back and forth between each other like a tree breathing through its spectacles. And the portrait show seems to have no faces in it at all, just teeth. We suddenly want to find the world in your identity. I look at you, and I would rather look at you than all the portraits of the Polish rider occasionally, and anyway, since the Fred.

Bicho, bicho, bicho, bicho, bicho, bicho, bicho, bicho, bicho, bicho, bicho, bicho, bicho, bicho, bicho, bicho, bicho, bicho, bicho, bicho, bicho, bicho, bicho, bicho, bicho, bicho, bicho, bicho, bicho, bicho, bicho, bicho, bicho, bicho, bicho, bicho, bicho, bicho, bicho, bicho, bicho, bicho, bicho, bicho, bicho, bicho, bicho, bicho, bicho, bicho, bicho, bicho, bicho, bicho, bicho, bicho, 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

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We are changing. 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

Dino Lenny, Piano Lessons at 8, Interpolation de Luca Vera, e That's Just Jazz, in Amber.